on Fifth Street, I suddenly miss you again. Remember the night in the taxi, you said you were moving away, holding your hand in the backseat.

let's get the party started. 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Like, wait, babe, let

0: Einmalig.
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I'm an astronaut. I blasted off the planet, rock that caused catastrophe. And it matters more because I had it. Now I had a thought about wreaking havoc on an opposition. Kinda shocking, they want a static with precision. I'm automatic, quarterback, I ain't talking second. Pack it up, I don't panic. Batter up, who the baddest? It don't matter, cause we is your

0: 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We asked fellow international students about differences they have observed between Germany and their home countries.
1: I'm Mouna from Algeria, and I would say that the main difference between Algeria and Germany is how much they respect time. I was really impressed.
2: Hello, my name is Safian. I'm from Scotland, and the biggest difference that I've seen between Germany and Scotland is that you can take the ferry to travel to university. Like, it's just a new concept for me. I've never really seen that before. And the fact that you can get a ticket to travel through the bus, through the train, through the ferry, gives you many options, and the fact that it's just one ticket is very convenient.
3: Hi, my name's Olivia. I'm from Alabama, and one of the biggest differences between Kiel and Alabama is definitely the weather. We have super hot, humid weather, and so being on the harbor with the wind and the ocean, it's just really nice.
4: Hello, I'm from Prague, Czech Republic, so there is not a big difference between Czech Republic and Germany, but for me personally, the biggest difference or most amazing what is for me is that there are so many vegan options in Kiel everywhere.
0: The difference I felt between Kiel, Germany and Scotland would be Scottish small talk. In Scotland, it is very normal to speak to a stranger just about anything like the weather. However, over in Germany, I've discovered that most people do not want to speak unless it is for a specific reason.
4: All right, hello. You're listening to Kiel FM, and we have Josh right now with us in the studio. Hello, Josh.
5: Hello.
4: Your topic was the most interesting differences between our own countries and Germany. You said you visited Germany quite a lot before, so what was your difference?
5: Yeah, so the first time I came to Germany was in 2009 when I was a teenager. Obviously, there's various differences between Germany and Scotland, like humour or like alcohol laws. But the one that I observed from a young age here was the football fan culture. So I'm a big football fan, and when you go to a football match in Germany, it's very different to Scotland. And this is something that ended up having a big influence on my life. So I basically tried to learn the language so I could understand like the fan chants, the fan banners and stuff. So throughout my 20s, I went to like, I've kind of lost count now, but the amount of times I went to like football matches in Germany. So yeah, that's kind of the most fascinating difference for me.
0: Fantastic, Josh. And just to follow up on what you just said there, have you got a favourite word or phrase in German you'd like to share with us?
5: Yeah, my favourite German phrase is Kopf kaputt. So that's basically like when you've got a really heavy hangover. I would say something like your head's exploded. So aye, that's my German experiences.
0: Thank you, Josh. That's something I cannot relate to. Our next song is for our international student all the way from Sweet Home, Alabama.

0: Down Under, what a classic of a song. Now we will discuss whether AI will affect our fields of study.
1: As someone who studied engineering but works in marketing, I can see really the difference that AI has an effect on each field. I would say that it's affecting marketing more than it does on engineering.
2: So I'm studying user experience design, and AI is having a very big effect on the amount of entry-level roles. This is due to the power of AI tools in generating entire websites and mobile apps with simple prompts.
3: So in my opinion, as a communications major at my college, I feel like AI has really created a rupture of trust between teacher and student. So for instance, I write a lot of papers and I do not use AI. I don't trust it as much as I trust myself and what I've learned. So when we turn in these papers and they happen to be good or even near perfect, we get accused of using AI even though we're just writing exactly how we've been taught, which is not great for us.
4: Well, people just put, you know, a question like, oh, I need to make this kind of program, and they just put in ChatGPT or whatever AI model they use, and then they just get code out of it, and then they can make a working program. It doesn't really require creativity. It's just very lazy, and it's taking jobs, and it's not great for the job market.
5: I don't really know about effects that it has on my study. I study geography, social geography, with focus on migration and development. It definitely affected the way we study. There's a lot of new tools that we can use for our studies, but personally, I don't think it affected that field of study yet a lot.
6: I studied international tourism and events management in Scotland. How AI is affecting my role would be mostly... It's not.
5: Okay, so now we have Mona with us in the studio. Hello, Mona.
7: Hello, Tanya. Hello, Courtney.
5: Mona came all the way from Algeria, and she focused on whether AI will replace human. Mona, will AI replace human?
7: Honestly, it's a very complicated topic, but when you really think about it, whatever it is that is made by AI, you can tell it's made by AI. It doesn't have a soul, and I feel like a lot of people can't really use it the right way. So we can tell the difference between it and between actual human work, but it also allows people to have more advantages than others who are the ones that really can use AI the right way. So they have more advantage than the other ones.
5: All right, good. I definitely agree with you. And is there anything good about using AI for study or for work?
7: It does have a lot of bad things to say about using AI for study or work, but there are some good parts. You know, it allows you to gain time on tasks that aren't really useful and aren't teaching you much. So you can use it to gain time and to teach yourself other stuff. So yeah, I would say these are the good parts about AI.
5: All right, thank you so much. That was Mona in our studio. Thank you for all the answers.
7: Thank you for having me.
8: Now we have Como la Flor by Selena.

Doesn't matter if you love him or capital H-I-M. Just put your paws up.

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3: Kiel is preparing for Kiel Week 2026, taking place from 20 to 28 June. And expected to attract millions of visitors. The festival combines world-class sailing in the Kiel Fjord with a large program of music, culture and entertainment. Significant traffic disruption and congestion are expected around the harbour and the city centre during the event. Kiel will host part of the Skjelsvik Hosting Music Festival starting on 4 July 2026 across the whole region. The festival features international classical music musicians performing in venues such as churches and concert halls. It is one of Europe's largest classical music festivals, attracting audiences from around the world.
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4: Big news from the tennis world this week. Serena Williams has announced her return to competitive tennis after nearly 4 years away from the sport. The 23-time Grand Slam champion will compete in doubles at the Queen's Club Championship in London. Exciting fans around the world are raising hopes for a possible Wimbledon appearance later this month. The countdown to the 2026 FIFA World Cup is underway, and national teams are playing their final friendly matches before the tournament begins. Countries including Germany, Brazil, France, Spain, and Argentina are using these games to finalize their squads and build momentum ahead of the football's biggest competition.
2: Wind und Wetter.
3: Kiel is experiencing unsettled weather today with periods of rain and heavy showers. Temperatures are around 19 degrees Celsius with a thunderstorm warning in effect until early afternoon. Conditions remain changeable over the coming days with further showers and occasional brighter spells expected.
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1: Thank you so much, Safian, for all the news, and thank you, Mona, for what's new in sport.
0: Up next is Michael Jackson's Smooth Criminal. Hee hee!

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1: Travel stories aren't funny at the moment. They're funny when you tell the story. I once missed my flight. I was going from Frankfurt to Hamburg, and the guy told me to go to the Terminal A, and I just kept going all the wrong way, and I ran my way through the airport at 6 a.m., and everyone thought I was crazy. But then I missed my flight, and I got another one next to it, so it's fine. It's good.
2: So in the United States, we don't really have a red light district, or at least not an area that's dedicated for that kind of work. And so I was in Amsterdam with my mom, we were walking through just to see, and she didn't understand what that section of the city was for. And so having to explain that to my mom was pretty interesting, but I did it in the most appropriate way that a child could tell their mom.
3: Funny travel story is in Lisbon, Portugal. I met a Brazilian guy who didn't speak any English. I don't speak any Portuguese, but by the end of the night, he gave me a tattoo on my right arm, which says Lisbon.
4: So my funny story from traveling would be when I went to Erasmus to Portugal, and I thought every lessons I'm going to have are going to be in English. But when I came there, everything was in Portuguese. So I had to study in Portuguese for half a year with no Portuguese at all.
5: I went into the supermarket and said, "Sprechen Sie Deutsch?" to a German man, to which he replied, "Ja." I then continued to speak fluently in English, asking him about semi-skimmed milk, which is something we get in Scotland. The man was baffled and couldn't understand what I was talking about. It turned out I should have said, "Sprechen Sie English?"
0: All right, you're now listening to Kiel FM with Courtney and Tanya about international experiences in Kiel. Right now we have Olivia here with us in the studio. Hello.
6: Hi, Tanya.
0: So I have a few questions for you. Olivia, what is your purpose being enrolled in this program today?
6: Yeah, so firstly, I'm an undergrad college student in USA. I go to Troy University in Alabama, and I'm a communications major. So I'm here today to get credit for one of my courses, but I've always wanted to study abroad, and when I transferred to Troy, that really gave me the opportunity to do so. So Kiel Applied Sciences is actually a partner school of Troy University, but I believe I'm the first student to ever come here on an exchange from Troy. Yeah, so it's super exciting. I guess I was the guinea pig, and the guinea pig likes. So that is all well. But yeah, I'm here to work on my undergrad and finish up this 2-week program, and then I'll be graduating with my bachelor's in comm next spring.
0: That is great. You also work in Troy's study abroad department. Is there anything you'd like to share about that?
6: Yeah, so this trip actually led me to being connected with the Dean of International Relations at Troy, and I was able to get an interview, and I got hired, which I was so glad because I've always wanted to work with international students. But I guess what I could say as a Trojan would be that we have a huge international program, and we host students from all over the world. Our international program outnumbers traditional students. The ratio is huge, and we absolutely love it. There's so much diversity, and everyone is absolutely welcome. So if you ever decided to visit the United States, or you're thinking about a new college, or you want to do a transfer program, especially here at Kiel, look into Troy University. We have a lot of good options, a lot of financial assistance, and it's a wonderful place to be. You know, there's no place like the South. So yeah, I guess that's all I had to say. Everyone's welcome, and go Trojans.
0: Thank you so much. That was Olivia from Alabama.
7: The next song is by Journey. You may know them for their biggest hits, Don't Stop Believing. This one is Separate Ways.

0: 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Hello.
1: Hi.
0: And we'll have a short discussion with them about their experience in Kiel. So I'll start with you, Olivia. Hello.
2: Hey.
0: Again.
2: Hey.
0: So, Olivia, you've already been out of US for a couple of weeks. How does it feel?
2: You know, it's good and bad. Not bad, but, you know, I definitely miss home, and everyone's normal is subjective. So the walking is a big difference. You know, we all have cars that we use, like, constantly. And then also the weather was really, really hot my first 2 weeks here. Like, when I was in Prague in Belgium, it was scorching. But Kiel's been really nice. I love taking the ferry, and, you know, it's been a good experience overall.
0: So you're probably really going to miss the car, I understood correctly?
2: Yes, I miss my baby.
0: So how long do you spend in car per day in Alabama?
2: So now that I'm in college and I live close to my campus, not really a whole lot. I just use it to go to and from, and then like to sorority and stuff. But when I was in high school, I was driving about an hour to school and then an hour back every day. So it was substantially higher than it is now. But I do miss the comfort of being in control of my own transportation. You know, I could go wherever I want, whenever I want.
1: Now, Mona, I know that this is the beginning of your Kiel journey as a student. However, what is the highlight so far of your study abroad in Kiel?
3: So far, it has been the run around Kiel. I went with another student here in summer school, and we went on a run around Kiel, and it's so fun. And I love how the city is so biker and runner friendly. So no one is going to be mad at you for running past them or anything like that. So you don't have to worry about cars run into you. It's so fun.
1: Amazing. And just to finish things off, what would be your favorite German phrase or word that you've learned so far?
3: It's not really German, but it's really specific to the north of Germany, and it's Moin.
1: Moin. And can you elaborate? What does this mean?
3: So Moin basically means like good. And they say it as good morning, good afternoon, good to see you, like hi. Instead of saying hi, you say Moin, and they say Moin back. But you're not supposed to say Moin Moin. So Moin Moin is too talkative. You need to say just one Moin.
1: Noted. Thank you very much, Mona and Olivia. We now have one of my favorite songs, Rush by Troye Sivan.

0: times we fought that beast, your old man and me. 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
3: Anders.
4: Looking back, God, I wish I'd known.

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I know that I've said things I regret when I'm sober, cause we always hurt the ones we love the most. I messed up and I know it. If I hurt you, girl, I'm sorry, but it's good to see the girl I used to know.

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That's when I knew that your heart was scarring. 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